Nothing but beginnings. Nothing but youth. The charnel houses are no more. Nothing but beauty. Nothing but grace. No need to settle the score. No more cruelty. No more greed. The doors of mammon are shut. No more loss. No more need. No more but.

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0: Ouais, très vite, très très vite. 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I speak on one again. Now we are two. 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I speak on four. Baby now. We're not five. We're having sex, baby. 77 again. Now you know, hide me.

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1: That's love.
0: Both knowing you were right, never shook a lever right, just gave me that look.
1: That's love.
0: When I had to learn the hard way and you would let me fall, but never did it out of spite.
1: That's love.
0: You told me never burn a bridge if you built